I know sometimes you may wonder. From little things I say and do.

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Ralph Emery and Charlie Douglas got started this way. I tell you, I have to do everything around here. 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No, ma'am, Porter Wagoner is not married to Dolly Parton. Thank you for calling. I tell you what, I'm going to quit and get a real job. I'm going to pump gas. That's where the money is anyway. 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

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Thanks all for listening in tonight. Sorry we're a little late to the studio here. We were doing a little double date tonight. Well, we made her in, and we're looking to hear from you. So send your request in to grizzlyradios.com, the Grizzly Radio's Facebook page, or the Grizzly Radio's app. We had a first request from Mr. DJ Mike here listening in. He wanted to hear this one. Oh, I got a bunch of polka music lined up here. I don't want that. All right. He wanted to hear this one done by Gordon Lightfoot tonight. And, I spelled it wrong. Carfree. Carfree. Carefree Highway. Here you go, Mike. Thanks for listening in, man.

0: Right there, Emmylou Harris and a song called Sweet Dreams About You. And before that, we had Gordon Lightfoot's Carefree Highway. That song was going out to DJ Mike. Thank you, Mr. DJ Mike, for being here. I sure do appreciate you being here. Heard me this morning on the other radio station, and he's hearing me here tonight. So thanks times two there, DJ Mike. I sure do appreciate that. Tell your friends where you're listening in to your favorite country music right here on grizzlyradios.com, polka music as well. And for all of our polka music fans, we're going to have the band, Steve Javitsky Band, tomorrow and Sunday live at the Fisher Plots in Frankenmuth, right outside of the Bavarian Inn, from 2 till 6 tomorrow, and I believe noon to 4 or 1 to 5 on Sunday. I don't know. I'll probably find out tomorrow. And it's going to be a really good time, and they got a food and beverages available out there on the Fisher Plots. Good shade as well, so you're not going to be too hot. And it's just a really good time in downtown Frankenmuth. So I highly encourage you to come out if you're a polka music fan, or if you just want a nice night out, to come on over to the Fisher Plots at Bavarian in there in Frankenmuth. It's a really, really good time. Tegan is in the studio tonight. Tegan, good evening to you.
1: Good evening.
0: I got the wrong microphone on. How about that one?
1: Good evening.
0: Yes, I can hear you now. And we have Justin and Callie out today as well.
1: Oh, no.
0: Hi, guys.
2: Howdy. Thanks for having us.
0: Callie's
2: having technical difficulties.
0: She broke her microphone
2: already. She broke it.
0: You owe the station money.
2: First, she interrupts our conversation, then she breaks
1: the
2: studio. Oh, here we go.
3: It's not just me.
1: Whoa.
3: What just happened?
2: This place is falling apart.
3: Oh, shoot. Okay.
2: Oh, way to go, Tegan.
1: I was like, I literally just moved the mic.
4: It's a catastrophe.
2: And Olive's eating my cookie.
1: Chaos!
4: Olive, no.
3: Olive.
4: Olive, no bad. National Corgi Day, bad.
3: Is it today?
2: My day, yeah. I can do what I want.
4: Yesterday
1: it is.
2: It was yesterday.
3: I was like, I can't
2: Oh, was
3: track.
2: It yesterday?
1: I think so.
3: Because today's National Donut Day.
1: Yeah, I saw Barney's had like 50-something.
4: Oh, yeah, we were supposed to do that.
2: Flavors.
1: I had to work.
0: So we just got back from the new downtown North Peak Brewing Company.
2: North Peak Brewing Company.
0: That was pretty damn good.
2: It was pretty good.
0: I would recommend it for now, I guess. It's like their first week open. So they were a little slow is all.
1: Yeah.
0: They were a little slow. But we had a really great waitress that was very apologetic about it, by the way, too.
1: She was very nice.
2: Yeah.
0: The food was great, though, I thought. I got the New York strip. We got some mozzarella sticks. Tegan got some sort of bowl, protein bowl.
1: Yeah.
0: Mm-hmm. It was really, really good.
1: Yeah.
0: Justin and Callie, you guys got a chicken sandwich and some sort of carbonara.
2: Yeah,
0: a
2: pasta dish. It was pretty good.
0: The
2: food was good. Service was good. Just slow.
0: But
2: you guys said they opened last week?
1: Yeah.
0: Something like that.
1: Last week was their first week.
3: Very recently.
2: I get it.
0: That's like when H2O's first opened up. They got a bunch of bad reviews on their Google page, whatever, and it was like... They're like, service is slow and it's really expensive. It's like, they just opened up. You just go.
2: Right.
0: Like, I'm not going to rate somewhere until I'm there a second time, unless they really knock it out of the park. Because the first time I went to H2O's, they did knock it out of the park. I had the pork chop there, and it was like, it was the best pork chop. It was like a steak. It was good. Yeah, it was like a tender, juicy steak. Really, really good.
1: I love their burgers.
0: DJ
3: Mike's. I've been there a long time.
1: Yeah.
3: It's good.
1: I can't think of the last time.
2: Yeah, I haven't been there in a while.
0: Next time we go out together, we'll go out
2: there. Yeah.
1: Most of
2: the time,
0: or somewhere,
2: we go by there, and it's packed. And I'm like, we'll go somewhere else. You know,
1: Yeah, we tried to go there, like, last week.
0: That's right, and they were too busy. We went to
1: Beavers. What was the occasion? It was just random. The weather was really nice, though, so we were like, good day to sit on the patio.
2: Oh, right.
1: We wanted a burger.
2: Yep.
1: So then we went to Beavers instead, because you literally could not even find a spot to park in the parking lot. People were parallel parking where it wasn't legal to parallel park.
2: Oh, really?
1: Like, parallel parking. Trying to make it happen. And
2: yeah.
1: So we went to Beavers for like the 50th time, which was good.
2: Yeah.
1: It was good.
2: Yeah. Bay City has the best selection. In my opinion, the best selection of restaurants in the area.
0: They do.
1: A variety.
2: The best downtown area out of the Tri-Cities.
1: That's true.
2: And that's saying something, because Midland is very nice. Don't get me wrong.
1: Yeah, but they have options.
2: I don't know. Bay City's got a lot.
1: It feels like, a variety of stuff.
3: Yeah.
0: Yeah, it does. Mm-hmm. Bay City's good. I said before that I think that Bay City, like, from and you guys probably experience this too. I mean, there's like a lot of cities you go to, you know, when you're just driving across the country, and there are not very many like Bay City, just like with the size and then what we have.
2: Mm-hmm. Completely agree. Yeah.
0: Mm-hmm. I say that all the time, where it's like downtown Bay City is as big as some really big places that we've been to.
2: Yeah.
1: Yeah.
0: You know, there's not very many towns that are the size of Bay City that have a downtown the size we do.
2: Right.
0: It's all good stuff. And then a lot of people, though, in Bay City that just hate it, they're like, all they care about is downtown and uptown. And it's like, yes. I'm sorry.
1: That's all we got for tourists, though,
0: that's
1: right?
0: That's what brings people
1: that's
0: in.
1: That's the not, attraction.
0: They're not coming over just to look at your house on the south end.
2: Yes, exactly.
0: They're coming in for businesses, you know.
2: But, like, even you said, like, coming into Bay City, I've said this a million times every time we go over Vets Bridge or one of the bridges. It's like, just look right at the waterfront. You know what I mean?
1: Yeah.
2: It's like, I mean, you'd swear you're rolling into, like, Cincinnati or something.
1: Yeah.
2: It's just a mini big city.
0: It literally is. What it is.
1: Really we got four bridges, you know?
0: Yeah. Like, it's really crazy to think about.
2: It is.
1: Yeah.
0: What was I going to say, too? Another thing about that is the planetarium.
2: Oh, yeah.
0: The planetarium's so cool. And I was there for a work event a month ago. And they were, like, talking about how, like, literally NASA funded the building of that. Like, they
2: You telling me this.
0: Yeah?
2: Because that's why it looks like, you told me, it looks like it's designed to be like a space shuttle, kind of.
0: Yeah.
2: Like, that's the theme of it, right?
0: Yeah.
2: I remember you telling me
0: that. Yeah, it's supposed to look like a jet on the bottom of a space, you know, space shuttle. Yeah.
2: Yep.
1: Wow.
0: Yep.
2: Yeah.
0: It's the
1: upside down chicken bucket.
0: Yep. Yeah. Yep. That's
1: wow.
0: it.
2: That's right.
0: It's really cool. It just we got some really neat stuff here. It's just really, really rare that NASA would ever fund something that's not NASA related.
2: Right.
0: Like a building like that. They don't do that very often.
2: Bay
0: City,
2: Michigan of all places.
1: Yeah. Very random.
0: Very random. And we're lucky that we had it because in general, like, that's where the old Winona Hotel was.
2: Right.
0: And that was literally it was like a vacant lot after it burned down for like 20 years.
2: Yep.
0: So I guess that was kind of neat.
2: Yeah.
0: But, yeah, so finally cleaned the fish tank out. They're happy again. That thing was looking gross.
2: It does look pretty good now.
3: They got a clean home.
0: Yeah, it's a lot better now.
1: It looked terrible.
0: It was really bad.
1: And there wasn't a lot of water. I mean, like, you could put a couple 2 liters in there.
0: It evaporates so fast because I have the air bubbler going, so
2: it's
0: constantly bubbling off moisture. Yep. Which I don't really think is very good for the climate in here, but I should have some sort of, like, external fan, or I should just put that air conditioner on a timer so it conditions the air every now and then.
2: That's not a bad idea.
0: Yeah.
2: Is this new?
0: No. Nope. It's
2: been there?
0: Yep.
2: Really?
1: Yeah.
0: Yep.
2: I've never noticed before.
1: Usually it has a lot more stuff like piled up around there.
2: Oh, maybe that's why.
0: True.
1: Yeah.
0: Yep. Yeah, I usually block it off in the wintertime and stuff. And I just started up today for the first time this season, actually.
2: Gotcha.
0: It felt so muggy in here earlier. I was like, this is going to be miserable if I don't turn this thing on. Like, I don't want to be cold. So I turned, like, the cold value on that thing down. But I was like, I just have to condition the air because it felt really muggy.
2: Yeah.
0: At least it smells better in here. Last time you guys were here, it smelled like old cigars.
3: I remember that.
2: Oh, bad. I don't remember.
0: It smells more normal in here now.
1: It's because you're a boy.
2: That's true. I am. Yeah.
0: Boy.
2: Had a couple today at the golf course.
0: Hey.
2: So,
0: nice.
2: Yep.
0: Nice. Yeah. Well, guys, I guess we'll get some music going. Yeah.
1: Do you have a request?
0: Yeah, but what do you got?
1: No, that's okay.
0: No, you like, Tegan, you are a host of this show. I think our listeners will agree. Ladies first, what do you want to hear?
1: I think you know who I want to listen to.
0: Well, I got one of his albums out right here.
1: Shut up.
0: Let's do
1: Surprise Billy Nelson. It's Merle.
0: I'm a surprise
2: Merle?
0: To you.
1: Merle Haggard.
2: Yeah, that's a good option.
1: As Mark will say, Merle Haggard.
0: Merle Haggard.
1: Not quite the same.
0: Haggard.
1: Oh, so many options.
2: Oh, we're going on the turntable.
1: You guys, since you have last been here, he got a donation of a lot of records.
2: Really?
1: Oh, and so cool. I organized like 5 or 6 crates of country albums.
2: Is that what all these are right here?
1: Those are all polka albums.
2: Oh my god.
1: Yes. That has yet to be organized. That is my next project. But
2: holy
1: we had
2: cow.
1: Quite a few country albums that we had to organize. So I put them all in alphabetical order and then rearranged them over here with the alphabetical order of the ones he already had. So
2: really?
1: Everything on that shelf is country.
2: Wow.
1: It was a lot of work.
2: I bet.
1: But we got a lot of Merle Haggard in there, so
2: nice.
1: I was really excited.
2: Would you like to come organize my filing cabinet at
1: my
2: house? Because
1: it's
2: a disaster.
1: It's weird.
2: Thanks
1: that's where I
2: over there.
1: Find satisfaction is out of the
3: I'm
1: stuff that like
3: so
1: would probably
3: organized.
1: Bore other people.
2: I was looking for an important medical document the other day, and mixed in with the medical documentation was automotive part receipts, SBSU documents. All kinds of
1: little mix
2: goods
1: everything.
2: In there. A little bit of mix of credit card statements. I'm like, wow, this is a disaster.
3: Now we do better about it.
1: You just
3: we
1: need
3: have
1: the
3: it
1: hanging
3: electronic
1: things.
2: Oh, we have those. Okay. It's still a disaster.
1: You need the little tabs to start organizing.
2: I have the little tabs.
1: Okay.
2: It's still a disaster.
1: Shoot.
3: All and my
2: it's,
3: really
2: I
3: important
2: just want to
3: stuff
2: point out,
3: is organized
2: it's not
3: well.
2: My fault.
1: Somebody.
2: I just want to throw that out there. Somebody in this room.
1: Somebody that I live with.
2: Yeah.
1: That's what Mark likes to do to me. Somebody left this out. Well, only two of us live here, so.
2: It must have been Olive.
1: Have you decided on one, Mark?
0: I'm really.
1: That sounds like a good one.
0: They're all really good, Tegan.
1: Well, everything by Merle is good.
5: I agreed.
0: But I'm trying to find one that.
2: Don't spill the coffee. There you go.
0: I listened to one earlier in the day, and it was really good. And I don't remember what one it was. 1, 2, 3, 4. So we're going to try this one. Maybe this will be it. I really don't know. I'm hoping it is, because it was a good, good song. And I want to play it for you, Tegan, because I
1: thank you, Mark.
0: Care about you hearing good music.
1: I think that's the most thoughtful thing you've said all day.
0: What can I say? Merle Haggard, here you go.

old, but I'm doing all right. Ain't we, Norm?

0: Merle Haggard there in a song called Back When Gas Is Through. Oh, that's the wrong. That's oh, I'm an old man is what that was.
1: You are an old man.
0: I was announcing the song that I just got pulled up here. But I can't play that one right now because I got a couple other ones.
1: Well, that's good.
0: I got
1: people
0: a couple
1: are sending in their requests. We weren't here last week.
0: Yeah.
1: I can't remember what was. Oh, you played.
0: Yeah, I was playing.
1: Mark was playing in Frankenmuth, yeah.
2: Oh,
0: Frankenmuth, yeah.
1: He's been playing at the Fischer Platz.
2: Oh.
1: For those of you who do not know, it is right in the downtown area of Frankenmuth, right on that main drag. They've got a nice little pavilion area.
0: Right outside of the Bavarian Inn.
1: Yep. So Mark's been playing
2: yes,
1: there.
2: Oh, yes, I do.
1: Yeah.
2: Know exactly yep.
1: Nice outdoor seating. They've got some shaded spots in there with the beer tent kind of set up there.
2: Yeah. Mark, what instrument were you playing?
0: The accordion.
2: Excellent choice.
1: Yeah.
0: Thank you.
1: Yeah, he's good at that.
3: Should have seen him in my lederhosen.
1: He did wear his lederhosen.
2: Really?
1: Yes.
2: Oh, wow.
0: Yeah.
1: He's a little cutie patootie,
2: authentic.
1: Although he's not a little German boy.
0: No, I'm Polish. No. Yeah. That's what I was doing. Playing away in my old lederhosen.
1: He tried him on. He's like, does my butt look weird?
0: It
1: they
0: was,
1: do fold a little weird in the crack.
0: Yeah, it was a little different. It was a little different. It was my
1: he
0: first time.
1: Cute, though.
0: Yeah, I found a pair of those at an estate sale.
1: Yeah,
0: and it just,
2: really?
0: Yeah, it just so happens they fit me.
1: Yeah.
2: I should have known.
1: You can't really try them on, you know. So it was, he was just kind of rolling the dice, and it worked out.
0: I was eyeing them up, and
1: it's
0: I was like
1: "This looks like it'll fit me."
0: It was like all the years of me playing the accordion. Now I have never had a pair of lederhosen, which because like I'm really not into the German stuff very much. But I got a pair now, and they're really cool, actually.
2: Yeah.
0: I mean, you know, they suck because they're leather.
2: Right.
0: Doesn't breathe that
2: super
0: good.
2: Super flexible.
1: Breathability.
2: Too.
1: Terrible.
2: Yeah.
0: Doesn't breathe that good, but and the flexibility's awful. Like I have to like bend down like I'm 80, you know, to move a cord or something like that. But still, yeah.
2: Yeah.
0: Well, guys, what were you gonna say?
1: I was just gonna loop back and say, so yes, Mark is playing again at the Fischer Platz tomorrow and Sunday.
0: Nice. Tomorrow and Sunday,
1: 2 to 6.
0: Yeah.
1: Right.
0: 2 to 6 tomorrow, and I don't know what time Sunday. I think it's noon to 4 or 1 to 5. I gotta
1: ask
0: our
1: you're earlier
0: leader,
1: on Sunday.
0: What time we're playing again. I'm sure he told me. I just don't remember.
1: Be good weather.
0: Yeah, good. And what's tomorrow supposed to be like, Tegan?
1: You know, tomorrow was looking worse earlier in the week, but now it's not looking as bad. A little cloudy and a couple small scattered showers moving through, but I don't think it's going to rain you out.
0: Good.
1: Earlier in the week, it looked like it was going to be a washout.
2: Yeah.
1: I was a little worried, but
2: it's
1: looking better now.
0: Good.
1: But Sunday definitely looks better than tomorrow.
0: All right.
2: Glad to hear. I got a boat to move tomorrow.
1: So. Oh, no kidding.
2: Yeah.
1: Your own boat? Somebody
2: My own
1: else's
2: boat.
1: Boat.
2: Nice. Yep.
0: Fun.
1: I didn't know you guys had a boat.
4: It doesn't work.
2: Why? You don't know I had a boat?
1: No.
2: Now I got another story to talk about off the air.
4: It's hard to.
1: Well, we'll play the next song while we listen to this one.
2: It's more of a haul than a boat.
4: It's more of a decoration.
2: More of a yard ornament at the moment.
1: Hey, you got to have something to talk about, right?
0: Yeah. That's funny. All right, guys, we had a request here. We're going to send this one out to Ken. And Ken said, when the novelty segment of the show comes up, Mike and I call this one recreational eating. He wanted to hear this one. Not this one, but calls junk food junkie recreational eating. I like that. We're going to play this one for you guys. Junk Food Junkie by, is that Larry Grocey? I don't know. Here you go.
1: It's like Grocey, but with a G.
0: Yeah, it looks like it, doesn't it? Oh, how about I unmute that, by the way? I think that usually helps people hear it.
5: And they call me Mr. Natural, on down to the health food store. I only eat good sea salt, white sugar don't touch my lips.

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spotted with a Big Mac on my breath. 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I'm afraid someday they'll find me just stretched out on my bed with a handful of Pringles, potato chips, and

0: Junk Food Junkie there, Larry Grosche. How about that? We're going to send that song out to Ken. Yeah, that's a good song, Ken. And the only thing that gets me on that one is the cover is a hot dog on it. And, you know, I never knew hot dogs were considered junk food till I was watching a show, a kid's show, with my nieces and nephews when I was no longer a kid, by the way. And I'm sitting there and they're talking about how hot dogs are junk food. And I'm like, nope, that's a dinner. That's a valuable protein source, sir. So who would have thought?
1: Mark was very much offended.
0: I was. It's meat.
1: You love hot dogs.
0: And hot dogs are good for you. I don't care what scientists say. They don't know.
1: Very, very processed.
0: Yeah, so what? It's just, you know, meat that's ground up a few million times. It's really not that bad. In fact, it's better to digest that way. So.
2: Oh, makes sense.
1: Gross.
0: Right. So, and away, we're going to send that song out to Ken. We got a song now we're going to play here. We're going to play this one for Tony today.
1: Tony.
0: My good friend Tony listening Hello. In. Thank you for being here, Tony, on this nice Friday night. Hope you're doing good, staying dry. Gonna play this one for you. You want to hear Tom T. Hall, Back When Gas Was 30 Cents a Gallon. Don't we miss that, eh?
1: I wish. Just add another $4.
0: Yeah.
1: It'll be accurate to today.
0: Yeah, literally right.
1: Jeez.
0: Here you go, man. Thank you.

0: Hey, right there, Blue Eyed Raven done by The Styx right there, and that song is going to go out to Mike, and thank you very much for listening in. We, DJ Mike, appreciate you being here. Sorry, I'm always doing these weird turns and crap when I'm in here. Like trying to turn around and see other things away from the microphone.
1: Just a little distracted.
0: Yeah, a little distracted.
1: Typical Mark.
0: And then before that, we had Back When Gas Was 30 Cents a Gallon. That song was going out
1: to
0: Tony. Thank you, Tony, for listening in and being here tonight.
1: Reminiscent.
0: And, we're looking to hear from you. 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It'd be good to hear from you tonight. We would love to hear from you tonight. And, sorry, okay, anyway, sorry guys, I'm being distracted here. So, anyway, we're going to get to some music now. Well, this song is going to go out to Doug. Doug, thank you for listening in. I appreciate you being here. I appreciate your friendship and camaraderie here at the station. He wanted to hear some Marty Robbins and a song called El Paso. After this, we've got some Dolly Parton and Kenny Rogers, an old duet. GrizzlyRadios.com.

Dolly Parton, Kenny Rogers there. Islands in the Stream. We're sending that song out to Doug. Thanks for listening in, Doug. Appreciate you being here. Let's play this one here for Tony listening in. I don't know. Just for fun. Hank Jr., leave them boys alone.

0: much love, and it's a Mississippi heart.
1: Hey, right there we had Louisiana woman, Mississippi man, Loretta Lynn Conway Twitty on grizzlyradios.com. Thank you for listening in, everyone. I'm Mark Gregorczyk, and we've got Callie and Justin and Tegan in the studio tonight, Olive as well, of course. And we're going to play this song here for Tony tonight. He wanted to hear Aaron Neville and his rendition of a song called The Grand Tour right here on grizzlyradios.com. Thanks for listening in. Right up.

0: Ride, ride, ride, right there, done by Lloyd Green. We're going to send that song out to Tony. Thanks for listening in, Tony. Appreciate you being here, and I hope your week went good. I hope you're having a good start to your weekend here, and it's Friday night. And we got a song we're going to send now out to Jake Fortin listening in. Actually, Jake wanted us first off send this song out to Doug Lowell, Mr. Trumpet Blower, he said. Here you go, Doug, from Jake, George Jones, who's going to fill their shoes.
1: You know this old world is full of singers, but just a few are chosen to tear your heart out when they sing. Imagine life without them. All your radio heroes

0: Vince Gill, go rest high on that mountain on grizzlyradios.com. Going out to Jake tonight. Thanks for listening in, everyone. I'm Mark Gregorczyk. 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So, Tegan, what's new?
1: Nothing much, really. I just figured I'd say hi.
0: Good, good. I'm glad that you're saying hi.
1: Yeah.
0: I'm glad that you're here, Tegan.
1: Thank you.
0: You remind me of... Think of something complimentary.
1: Justin's breaking a sweat. He's nervous for you.
0: Yeah. Think of...
2: Do you remind me... not the only one on the microphone.
0: ...of a beautiful flower in the middle of a field with a beautiful sunset behind it.
1: Wow. Mark.
3: And it's the prettiest flower in the field, right?
2: Very illustrative.
0: It is the only flower in the
3: field. That's even better, Mark. Good job.
1: Wow.
0: That is what you are to me.
3: You should make a song about that.
1: That's beautiful.
0: Yeah, I should. That was pretty good.
1: That reminded me, actually, of when we went to the Sequoia National Park.
3: Sequoia.
1: And we went into that big... once you went up through the park, remember the big field there where there were just a couple fallen big sequoias?
0: Yep.
1: And a big green meadow. It was beautiful.
0: It was.
1: So serene.
0: Yeah, very serene.
1: Like, that's existing right now.
0: I know, and we're here.
1: And we're here.
0: And Justin, way better.
2: That's right.
1: You're right.
3: Yeah.
1: You're right.
0: But someday we'll all go out there together.
3: We should.
1: Oh, that'd be so cool.
2: Yeah, we've talked
3: so
2: forever
3: cool.
2: about going
3: fun
2: out west.
3: Out in Nashville. It's so cool to hang out in the States with your friends.
1: Yes.
0: That would be really fun. I actually
1: I feel like we would road trip well together, too.
0: Yeah.
3: We
0: Sorry.
3: Would.
0: Yeah. No, I'm not going to say it. I really don't want to. Oh. But it was a fun trip.
3: Okay.
1: You want to tell us after?
0: Yeah.
1: Okay.
3: It's an off-air conversation.
0: Can't say it.

0: Won't you spare me over till another year? Won't you spare me over till another year?
1: Right there, Ralph Stanley in a song called Oh Death. What song? What movie was that? Oh Brother, Where Art Thou? That's where that's from. I had to play that. That's one of those songs where I like acting like an old person when I hear it. I would kind of walk really slow and I'm like, Oh Death.
2: Yeah, he does a little like jig.
1: Oh Death.
2: Yeah, he does a little like jig.
1: Oh Death.

0: Thank you.
1: Yeah, we use Miracle Grow.
2: Wow.
1: You put it on every 2 weeks.
2: It obviously works.
1: Yeah, it works really good.
2: Yeah.
0: Yes, Miracle Grow. It makes the petunias just blow up.
3: The petunias go crazy. Everything goes crazy.
2: Yeah.
3: Sometimes they go too crazy. Sometimes things like the stems get huge and it's like, oh.
2: Yeah.
3: But it was funny because the first time we discovered Miracle Grow, because we buy it at estate sales.
0: Yeah, we get it for
3: really cheap.
0: Oh.
3: And the first time we used it, I was like, wow, this shit really works. And I went to work and I was telling my boss about it. And he's like, yeah, dude. He's like, that works. He's like, we used it for years. You know, I was like, I don't even know.
0: I thought it was a bunch of crap.
3: Right.
0: Like,
2: yeah. I mean, my grandma always used Miracle-Gro. Yeah. She had Miracle-Gro everywhere. She used it on everything. And she would always have massive plants like that, too, you know?
3: And our hydrangeas, to keep them purpley, we use Miracid.
2: Oh, okay. Make it a little more acidic.
0: Yeah.
3: And that's really, really
0: good. Helps the color. Yes.
3: Yeah.
0: But I also, I am a big fan of deadheading the petunias and chopping my cosmos, the dead branches off, so then they'll expand more branches within the branches, if that makes sense.
2: I gotcha. And I'm lazy.
0: Oh, that's fair.
2: And I just let her go.
0: Let her rip.
3: Really bad later on.
4: We plant all of ours in planters and stuff because we don't have any actual landscaping since we rent.
0: Yeah.
2: A lot of
4: that also makes it harder, I feel like, for them to grow or like really...
2: Yeah, really established.
0: Yeah.
3: They eventually just get out of hand, though. Like, towards the end of the season, it's like, we can't deadhead them anymore. There's
0: I can't
3: too many,
0: deadhead
3: you know?
0: Them.
2: Right.
3: So that's what I'm saying. Like, it gets out of hand anyway, honestly.
0: Yes.
2: Yeah.
3: You know, I don't know. But it is, they thank you, by the way, but they do turn out really, really good every year because, and then I have that automatic watering system.
0: Oh, yes, that's
3: super
0: helpful.
3: Helps a lot. The sprinkler. Yeah. Now, that, though, this year has not been doing as good, and I don't know why. It's just not reaching the flowers as good as it used to. But I think, too, once the flowers get bigger, then the water, like, falls on the flowers and it, like, goes down their stems and it evenly distributes better. Right now, just the sprinkler heads
2: when
3: they're small, and I think it doesn't work
0: as good. It's not hitting everything.
3: When they're bigger, they cover up the ground more so that it doesn't get as dry, so.
2: Yeah. Yep.
3: But that's a big help.
0: I got some snapdragons this year, too, something different.
2: Oh, nice. Mm-hmm.
3: Yep, we haven't gotten those before.
0: Really pretty.
3: There's a few different flowers that we got this year that we haven't gotten before.
2: Yeah. We kind of mixed it up
0: pansies.
2: This year, too.
3: Yeah.
2: I always get geraniums because they're easy.
0: Yeah.
2: And they're huge
4: and
2: they look cool.
4: And we got lavender. Mm-hmm.
2: Yeah, we got a lavender plant this year.
3: Yeah.
2: Oh, that's cool.
0: Those smell so nice.
2: Yep.
0: We've got a couple of those in the front.
2: Mosquitoes away a little bit.
4: Yeah, we can help with mosquitoes.
0: Yeah.
3: Those, our first time getting lavender was last year, so.
0: Yeah, and it's doing well. For its second year.
3: Yeah, it survived over the winter. So.
0: Yeah.
2: Yeah.
3: Oh, really?
0: Yeah.
3: Wow. Really,
0: you guys put them in your basement or something.
2: That's a good idea.
0: If you've just got it in that raised bed or something.
4: We
0: I don't know where
4: do
0: you
4: that.
0: Put it.
2: But I've got it in a planter, so I can just grab it.
0: It's yeah.
4: Big,
0: yeah.
4: So there's plenty of
0: there you go.
2: Yeah. Yes. I'll do that. I actually have a grow light in the basement, too.
0: There you go.
2: Get your head out of the gutters. First seat starting, I promise. But yeah, I could turn that on and keep her going in the winter, too.
0: There you go.
3: Yeah, that's cool. Yeah. I got my elderberry plant over here. And that's hopefully, I'm really hoping to get elderberries this year. Because those, like, I've had that plant for 5 years. I planted it there.
4: Oh, wow.
0: Yeah.
2: And
3: they don't, like, bear fruit right away. They, like, take a long time before, you know, they have to, like, really get well established.
2: Yep.
3: And so last year, I thought it was going to happen because it finally flowered last year, but nothing. So I'm really hoping this year I've got some freaking elderberries.
2: Yeah. That'll be cool.
0: Yeah.
3: We got a lot of mulberries. And then, of course, we have our crazy sage plant that we got from South Dakota.
0: That thing's been getting a little
3: really
0: out of hand.
3: I shouldn't be saying that on the air, but yeah. We brought it back from South Dakota in a little bottle, and now it's ginormous.
0: We went awesome. To the bar out in Wyoming, and they're like, you do know that's a weed, right?
3: Yeah. They're like, you want one? They're like, it's like a dandelion out by you guys. Sure, you can have as much as you want.
0: That's
3: go
0: so funny.
2: Yeah.
0: Go ahead, take it.
3: So funny.
0: Now it's spreading throughout our front yard.
3: And it's not even the kind I wanted. Like, I wanted this, like, sagebrush kind from out, you know, where it gets dry out west.
2: Yeah.
3: Instead, I got this kind from South Dakota that's much more like wetlands stuff, and it doesn't smell nearly as good when you burn it.
2: Gotcha.
0: Still smells nice, though.
3: It smells nice on its own, though, yes.
0: Yeah.
3: And so I'm not as happy with it. But it is really, it's still cool because I love South Dakota. So I'm like, why not?
0: Yeah.
2: Yeah, that's true.
0: Yeah.
2: That's a good
0: you
2: point.
0: You see it and you think about it.
3: Oh, sorry. I'll talk about that after. The listeners already know, so I'm not going to talk about it over and over again. I'm going to play this song, Waylon Jennings, The Ghost of the General Lee.

Charlie Rich there in a song called I'll Wake You Up When I Get Home on Grizzly Radios. So we're going to play this song now for our good friend Andrew listening in the back road. Just starting up this evening, played before this show here. Thanks, Andrew, for being a part of the station and for being here tonight. Here's Hank Jr., Georgia Women, Hawkshaw. Wait, no, what was it now? Thunderhead Hawkins. There you go. Whoops, I pushed the wrong button. I gotta get the mute off here on the board. Here you go.

Alimony Man there going out to Mr. Andrew Ratajczak from the back road on grizzlyradios.com. Thanks, Andrew, for listening in. Here we go with Dave and Sugar. We're going to send the song out to Tony, Queen of the Silver Dollar.

Hey, right there, Queen of the Silver Dollar. We're going to send that song out to Tony. And Tony wanted to play this one here by the Pivovarsky is listening in tonight. We're going to play this one for you guys. He said he thought you guys would appreciate this one. Slow Ride.

Boyd Axton there in his rendition of the Midnight Special on GrizzlyRadios.com. We're going to play the song for Tony here. It's the Reeves Brothers. This is their actual newest song. They just released this 3 weeks ago. And one called Local Loser. Check these guys out.

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He lived by the apple orchard in this little old orchard shack. His real name was Jackson Taylor, but I called him Applejack. Now old Applejack was loved by everyone he ever knew. And Applejack picked apples, but he picked the banjo too.

Everybody, Andrew Ratajczak here from the back road. Summer's going to get a little bit busy for us this year, so we decided to shift into the back road rewind. We're bringing back some favorite past episodes all season long. Same great music and same country feel right here on Grizzly Radios. We look forward to having you with us Friday, June 5th at 7 p.m. See you then.

I was out on the West Coast trying to make a buck, and things didn't work out. I was down on my luck. Got tired of roaming and bumming around, so I started thumbing back east toward my hometown. Made a lot of miles the first 2 days, and I figured I'd be home in a week if my luck held out this way. But the third night I got stranded way out of town at a cold, lonely crossroads. Rain was pouring down. I was hungry and freezing, done caught a chill, when the lights of a big semi topped the hill. Lord, I sure was glad to hear them air brakes come on, and I climbed in that cab where I knew it'd be warm. At the wheel sat a big man. He weighed about 210. He stuck out his hand and said with a grin, "Big Joe's the name." I told him mine, and he said the name of my rig is Phantom 309. And he said the name of my rig is Phantom 309.

0: when Joe and his rig roared out in the night, in nothing flat he was clean out of sight. Well, I went inside and ordered me a cup, told the waiter Big Joe was setting me up. Oh, you could have heard a pin drop. It got deathly quiet, and the waiter's face turned kind of white. Well, did I say something wrong? I said with a halfway grin. He said, no, this happens every now and then. Every driver in here knows Big Joe. But son, let me tell you what happened about 10 years ago. At the crossroads tonight where you flagged him down, there was a busload of kids coming from town. And they were right in the middle when Big Joe topped the hill. It could have been slaughter, but he turned his wheels. Well, Joe lost control, went into a skid, and gave his life to save that bunch of kids. And there at that crossroads was the end of a line for Big Joe and Phantom 309. But every now and then, some hiker will come by, and like you, Big Joe will give him a ride. Here, have another cup, and forget about the dime. Keep it as a souvenir from Big Joe and Phantom 309.
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No charges were placed against me. Unavoidable, the report read. I did my best to stop, but the little girl, she's dead. God knows I'd gladly take her place if I only could, but that's just wishful thinking and really does no good. No one will ever know my prayer I can't repeat as I knelt beside that little girl as she died there in the street. My life has been so darkened. At night I cannot sleep, for I dream about the little girl I killed there in the street.

lottery. Back when you hear that familiar phrase, howdy, Miss Minnie Pearl, it's brought laughter to people all over this old world. Why, if its walls could talk, what a story could be told of its memories of sadness and happiness it holds. It's the stage where the greatest stars are always heard, like Roy Acuff singing The Great Speckled Bird. You know, so many songs that are sung there are so true, like Ernest Tubb singing Walking the Floor Over You. Yes, at the old Ryman you'll hear so many different sounds, like Earl Scruggs playing his Foggy Mountain Breakdown. I know there's big modern buildings and some that are small, but to me the old Ryman is the greatest of them all. No other building has ever filled so many dreams of stars who come on stage amidst laughter and screams. It seems it's that way almost every time.

and other great stars who have departed from this life. We'll always remember Hank Williams singing I Saw the Light. Rod Brasfield, Patsy Cline, and Gentleman Jim Reeves, Jack Anglin, Hawkshaw Hawkins, we'll never forget these. And our late friend Cowboy Copas, doing Alabama. They gave their all for country music, may we never let them down. Like these stars mentioned, they've made country music so great. To all of them, we proudly congratulate. And to you, old Ryman, from our music you've never broke. It's just a small way of saying thanks. That's why this story was wrote.

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Everybody, Andrew Ratajczak here from the back road. Summer's going to get a little bit busy for us this year, so we decided to shift into the back road rewind. We're bringing back some favorite past episodes all season long. Same great music and same country feel right here on Grizzly Radios. We look forward to having you with us Friday, June 5th at 7 p.m. See you then.

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0: We were sitting in a red light, having to wait. And this old boy walked up with a big possum grin and just opened the car door and got right in. And I thought, what kind of deal is this? Now, you know, the thing that was a-getting me the most was the way this old boy seemed to feel his oats. He was really getting under my skin, just a-sitting over there with that big stupid grin. And I thought, what kind of deal is this? So I got to wondering about this friend of Liz, and I figured in a minute she'll tell me who he is. As we drove along, I thought, man, oh man, cause me and him and Liz is all three are holding hands. And I thought, what kind of a deal is this? Now, I ain't too smart, but I can still see that this whole deal looked all fouled up to me. So I thought I'd better stop it, it was going too fur, cause she was hugging me and he was hugging her. And boy, I thought, what kind of deal is this? Well, I knowed it wasn't right, but what could I say? So I thought I'd just let it go along that way. But pretty soon I knowed it. I was out on a limb, cause I couldn't kiss her without kissing him. And boy, I thought, what kind of deal is this? So I stopped the car and I said, now look here, Liz, you better tell me who this guy is. She said, I don't know him. I thought he was your friend. I said, well, if you don't know him, what's he doing here then? But what kind of deal is this? So I grabbed him by the collar and I pulled him from the car and I said, man, I ain't never seen nobody like you are. How come you pull these kind of jokes? And he said, well, sometimes it works and sometimes it don't. And I thought, what kind of deal is this? Well, I drawed back my fist to hit him in the face. And he broke loose and run like a snake. And now here I stand just looking at Liz and both of us are wondering who this guy is. Now, what kind of deal do you think this is? I wish, if you find out, I wish you'd let me know, cause boy, I ain't never been mixed up before in my life like this.
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from the Northeast Arkansas Mississippi County bootlegger. I can't say that all he did in his life was always right. I've heard

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My mama used to take me down to the Crossroad Church on Sunday. The

for by the Northeast Arkansas Mississippi County bootlegger. Now a man can only do the best he can by those he loves, and maybe

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Yeah, he was a good man. When he died, I cried for the Northeast Arkansas Mississippi County

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I produce a show called Beer League here on Grizzly Radios. 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

0: changed her mind. She didn't mean to be unkind. Why she even woke me up to say goodbye.
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ain't hack. It's early to rise, early in the sack. Thank God I'm a country boy. Well, a simple kind of life never did me no harm. Raising me a family and working on the farm. My days are all filled with an easy country charm. 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Well, I got me a fine wife, I got me old fiddle. 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And life ain't nothing but a funny, funny riddle.

Well, hi, neighbors. It is sundown at our house as we make this new Columbia album for you. We want to thank you for being so nice on our last album. It was wonderful the way you accepted it. And tonight we've chosen some of the songs that we sing and play on our dances across the country. Songs that reflect the emotion of the people that live in the nightlife. Song of happiness, sadness, heartbreak. Songs of the nightlife. And we hope that you enjoy yourself tonight as you listen to our latest one. This first song was written especially for me by a boy from down in Texas way. And it's accepted so good on our dances. We hope you like it. It's a little different from what we normally do, but we hope it'll be pleasing to you. So me and the Cherokee Cowboys are knocking on your record player once more. And we hope that you can just kind of sit back, kick off your shoes, and relax just a little bit. And listen to our latest album. And if you like it, tell us about it, won't you? And we'll try to do more things for you the way we're doing this one.

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said, "Hey, little girl, don't you know he's the devil? 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

0: Everybody, Andrew Ratajczak here from the Back Road. Summer's going to get a little bit busy for us this year, so we decided to shift into the Back Road Rewind. We're bringing back some favorite past episodes all season long. 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
1: Breaker 1-9, this is Rubber Duck. You got a copy over there, Big Ben, come on.

June and a Kenworth pulling log. Cab over Pete with a reefer on and a Jimmy hauling hog. We was heading for Bear on I-10 about a mile out of Shaky Town. I said, Pigpen, this here's a rubber duck and I'm about to put the hammer down.

44 like a rocket sled on rails. 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

The old man was covered with tattoos and scars. He got some in prison and others in bars. The rest he got working on old junk cars in the daytime. They look like tombstones in our yard, and I never seen him when he wasn't tired and mean. He sold used parts to make ends meet, covered with grease from his head to his feet, cussing the sweat and the Texas heat and mosquitoes. And the neighbors said we live like hicks, but they brung their cars for Paul to fix anyhow. He was veteran proud, tried and true. He'd fought till his heart was black and blue. Didn't know how he'd made it through the hard times. He'd bought our house on a GI Bill, but it wasn't worth all he had to kill to get it. He drank Pearl in a can.

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2: Every morning at the mine, you could see him arrive. 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

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He didn't say much, he kind of quiet and shy. And if you spoke at all, you just said hi to Big John. Somebody said he came from New Orleans, where he got in a fight over a Cajun queen, and a crashing blow from a huge right hand sent a Louisiana fella to the promised land.

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Now there's only one left down there to save Big John. With Jackson Timbers, they started back down. 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

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Big John.

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I produce a show called Beer League here on Grizzly Radios. 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

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Let's listen in. Country music. Well, that proves it. There's no intelligent life out there after all. 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

everybody. Andrew Ratajczak here from the back road. Summer's going to get a little bit busy for us this year, so we decided to shift into the Back Road Rewind. We're bringing back some favorite past episodes all season long. Same great music and same country feel right here on Grizzly Radios. We look forward to having you with us Friday, June 5th at 7 p.m. See you then.

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0: Well, I was sitting in this beer joint out in Houston, Texas. Drinking some Colorado Kool-Aid. I was talking with some Mexicans. But we were sitting there talking.
1: Excuse me.
0: What?
1: What's Colorado Kool-Aid?
0: What's Colorado Kool-Aid?
1: Yes, sir.
0: Well, it's funny you'd ask that. But I'll tell you. It's a can of Coors beer. Brewed from a mountain stream. Yeah, it'll set your head on fire and make your kidneys scream. But you know, every beer joint you ever been in, there's some big mean drunk just ain't got no friend. And sure enough, he wants to fight. Yeah, the boy gonna whip everything inside. Well, I saw this one coming. He had a big cold swaller of beer. Walked over and spit in my Mexican friend's ear. Well, that made my buddy real mad. That's like something he ain't never had. So he just jumped up and pulled out a big switchblade knife. Just like that, he began to slice. That big mean drunk stood there with a face full of tears. Looking down at the floor at one of his ears. He cut that thing off even with a sideburn right there. But now my buddy was a gentleman about this. And he walked over and picked his ear up and handed it back to him. He said, "Big man, let me tell you something. Next time you're out and feel like you want to spit a little beer, tell you what you do. Just open up your hand there and spit in your own ear. There ain't gonna be no trouble that way." That's what I heard him say. Then he said, "Ain't that right, big man? Still got your ear there in your hand?" He was rubbing him a little, yeah. He said, "Ain't..." Ah, Jeff, he couldn't hear.
1: Well, why not?
0: Why not? Because he didn't have no ear. Not on that side of it. Hey-ho. Ain't that the truth? Now I'll tell you a little story about myself. A while back, I had to go away on a little vacation. All expenses paid. But I tell you, they didn't have no fences on that brochure I was reading. And once I got there, I seen there's a lot different there. A lot of fences. But before I went away, I wrote a song. And people seemed to like it. It's sort of...
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Everybody, Andrew Ratajczak here from the Back Road. Summer's going to get a little bit busy for us this year, so we decided to shift into the Back Road Rewind. We're bringing back some favorite past episodes all season long. Same great music and same country feel right here on Grizzly Radios. We look forward to having you with us Friday, June 5th at 7 p.m. See you then.

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1: Back about 1918, my father, Ray Cash, was in the army in France. Along about Armistice Day, he was one of the proud men to stand inspection by General John G. Pershing. Less than a year later, my dad was back on the cotton farm in southwest Arkansas. And you know, the way of life didn't change very fast back home. He rode a horse about 10 miles every Sunday to see a Miss Carrie Rivers. In those days, when everyone in the country either rode a horse or a wagon or walked, you were probably a stranger if you were 5 miles from home or less, maybe. Sometimes life was pretty tough, so some of the people were tough, too. That's why my dad had a Colt 45 stuck in his belt every Sunday. The first thing he always did was to lay his pistol on the mantel over the fireplace at Grandpa Rivers. When my parents got married, my mother, Carrie Rivers, was 16. After that, it wasn't long till Daddy wasn't considered a stranger, so he made friends with most everybody around. Daddy tells about an Irish immigrant on a railroad where he worked, the Cotton Belt Line, who never stopped talking about going back to Dublin. One of the first stories I ever remember my dad telling was one that the Irish immigrant told him. And according to that particular source of information, there was this boy named Daniel McKinney working in the fields one morning. And across the fields came his sweetheart, Rosa Lee. She came crying with tears in her eyes. Later, someone put down into a song some of the things that Rosa Lee told Daniel. She said, "Daniel, there's a bloody war a-raging, and I've come to tell you that they're wanting you to fight. Go fight for Ireland, but come back to me, Daniel. I'll be waiting."
2: Oh, Danny boy.

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I produce a show called Beer League here on Grizzly Radios. 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

and I had to get off the road. Woman, she left and the people wouldn't let me sing nothing but them old sad songs. Had to get high so I wouldn't cry, you know, they hit pretty close to home. I'm

Well, I went out to Los Angeles, California, and I saw a semi-truck along the side of the road that said decode the dancing bear on the side of it. Now, they charged you 50 cents to watch this bear dance around a truck. So I turned to Arlo and I said, Arlo, we ought to get down off these motorcycles and walk over there and see if that's the same bear that Betty told us about when she was driving the semi-truck for us back in Nashville, Tennessee. So we got down off our motorcycles and we walked over there eating our pickles. Now there was 400,000 or 500,000 of these hippie freaks standing around waiting on a rock festival. It appeared that David Allen Coe, Kris Kristofferson, and the Grand Funk Railroad was playing in town that day, and their airplane had got hijacked somewhere over Chicago, Illinois. So it turned out that the people with short hair started throwing rocks at the people that had long hair, and the people with long hair started throwing the rocks back. We come to find out in California when they had a rock festival, you're supposed to carry your own rocks. Well, I walked up to the bear's cage, and the bear looked at me, and he said, I know you, you're David Allen Coe, and that's Arlo Guthrie that sings country and western music on jukebox, radio, and television. And y'all gave me some acid when I was in Nashville and started me to dancing around this truck. And I said, that's right, son, and that's why I'm here, because you signed a contract with me, and you owe me 20% of all the money you've been making since you've been out here on the road. He said, man, I ain't got no money. I said, what'd you do with it? He pointed to the next cage, and there was a female bear over there shooting up heroin. And before I could say anything, I turned around, and I saw a Greyhound bus painted black and white, and it said the David Allen Coe Show, the mysterious rhinestone cowboy in the Tennessee hat band on the side of it. And there was a woman driving the bus, and sure enough, it was old Pusher Betty, and she didn't have no bra on. And she said to me, she said, hey, Dave, come here quick. Something in you.

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1: We are screaming through the valley where the nation of botany flows, through the mud and crud and cornfields where the marijuana grows, across the railroad tracks of Persia, down the hills and up the dale. That's CJ5 with a four-wheel drive, Smokey on my tail. Well, he picked me up with exit 12 on the I-680 ramp. I was doing 67 per when I rumbled through his trap. He commenced to whirl his flashing lights and he made his siren wail. I slipped on down to four-wheel drive with Smokey on my tail. Now I got racing stripes and dual pipes and Smokey's got a Ford. Got a mill with a four-pot carb, you know, but Smokey stroked and bored. Well, the chase was on, but I had the edge with a rig that'll never fail. Got a CJ5 with a four-wheel drive, Smokey on my tail. Yeah, he was. Well, I dropped on down at Granny Low and I made a hard right turn. My big old fat commando tires went slicing through the corn. Well, the tassels blew and the kernels flew and it looked like yellow hail. Just cooking alive in a four-wheel drive, Smokey on my tail. Well, we went screaming through the valley where the nation of botany flows, through the mud and crud and cornfields where the marijuana grows, across the railroad tracks of Persia, up the hills and down the dales. My CJ5 and four-wheel drive, Smokey on my tail. Look out now, here he comes. Oh, we gonna get it on now. Don't hit that fellow with a banjo. We gonna swim this here creek now, Smokey. Yard wide and foot deep. Nation of Botany River, they call it. Might have to winch out. Gonna do a wheelie on that there gopher mound now, Smokey. Can you dig it, Smokey? Got four on the floor and four in the air on that one, didn't we? Goodness gracious. Like to bust my shocks.

That Jeep of mine made smoky wine. His rig was made of lead. He's mired in 14 feet of mud, so he radioed ahead. I pulled up onto the blacktop and went crashing on through the rail. Sakes alive, I had 25 more smokies on my tail. Now I had racing stripes and dual pipes and smoke. Sakes alive, I had 25 more smokies on my tail. Now I had racing

And a big hello to all my classic country music loving fans all over the world. This is Country Legends Jukebox. My name is Jay Dean, and the show today is being brought to you by BeHandFinancial.com. 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Coming up in about 3 minutes, you're going to hear a song about the 3rd of June, because we had the 3rd of June recently. You know what song that is. That's on the way, but we're paying tribute to Jack Green today. Jack Green had an awesome country music career after being one of the members of the Texas Troubadours, which was Ernest Tubb's touring band. His first big hit came in 1968. It was a monster called There Goes My Everything. It was number one on the country charts for 7 weeks in a row. It spent 21 weeks on the charts, even peaked at number 65 on the Billboard Hot 100. It was Jack Green's only crossover hit. This song also won several awards, including Single of the Year and Song of the Year. Kicking off the show, Jack Green, There Goes My Everything.

talking about the 3rd of June. Ode to Billy Joe, that, of course, the great Bobby Gentry. Here's a little trivia question for you. Do you know the pop song that started out with the words, "It was the 3rd of June"? It was Neil Diamond, 1977, with his song called Desiree. There you go, a little trivia for you. Welcome to Inspiration Corner. Let's go back and do an oldie but a goodie. This is one of my favorite of the songs that are filled with faith. It's my man, Hank Williams, and I Saw the Light.

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0: Yeah, there we go. Are you ready to feel old, everyone? Well, here comes your moment of feeling old. That song, Honey, Won't You Open That Door by Ricky Skaggs, was number one 42 years ago this week. 42 years ago, it was number one for Ricky Skaggs. And by the way, the song was written by the great Mel Tillis. Well, Mel Tillis also had a hand in one of the most famous early hits for Jack Green. And we're going to play that song for you and have so much more coming up in just a little bit. 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
0: 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So stick around, everybody. We're going to take a break. We're going to come back, and we're going to have Remake Heaven featuring the Wilburn Brothers and another big one from Jack Green. 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
0: And welcome back to the show. My name is Jay Dean. You're listening to Country Legends Jukebox. Coming up on Remake Heaven, we're going to hear one from the Wilburn Brothers, a great tune that they had out. And then we'll hear a remake of it from a big country star a couple of decades later. We're paying tribute to Jack Green today. And I mentioned a little bit ago a song coming up that was written by Mel Tillis. It's this one for Jack Green. What do you do when you have a number one song for 7 weeks in a row? Well, if you're Jack Green, you release the next single and have that go number one for 5 weeks in a row. Here's Jack Green and a Mel Tillis written song called All the Time.
3: All the Time.

Family harmony. Love that. Welcome to Remake Heaven for today. Teddy and Doyle, the Wilburn brothers, and Somebody's Back in Town. Big, big hit for them in their career. The remake actually came from Ricky Van Shelton from his album Loving Proof, and he did a stand-up job on this song.

Steve and Rudy, the Gatlin brothers, and Love is Just a Game from the early days of their career. Well, the Nitty Gritty Dirt Band went through a period on the pop scene back in the late 70s and into the early 80s where they were known as the Dirt Band. Wasn't Nitty Gritty Dirt Band, it was just the Dirt Band, and they had a couple of really incredible big hits, including this one with some help from Linda Ronstadt, An American Dream.

Just that cool music takes me to Jamaica, man. Oh, absolutely. An American Dream, the nitty-gritty dirt band, known as the Dirt Band at that time, with help from Linda Ronstadt. So Jack Green basically owned the charts for about a four-year period, 1966 up until about 1970. He packed a whole lot of hits into that 4 years. And the one we're going to have coming up was also a big hit for him. It did not hit number one, but it came close. We'll have more from Jack Green coming up. We're going to have Charlie McLean coming up with a big hit. And then on Songs I Thought Should Have Been a Hit, it actually was a hit back in 1984, but I thought it should have been a bona fide number one hit. I'll tell you why coming up in a bit.

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My name is Jay Dean. 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We're paying tribute today to the great music of Jack Green. He would have 5 number one hits in a 4-year period and could have had another one. Man, how bad do you have to beat on the door to number one to get there? This song by Jack Green stayed at number two for 4 weeks in a row. Number two for an entire month and didn't make it to number one. What song is it? Jack Green and What Locks the Door.

Some shows say they play classic country, but they don't. But we do. We play everything from the mid-1940s through the 1980s. Songs you love, but may have forgotten about. This is Country Legends Jukebox with J.D.

absolutely beautiful voice from a beautiful soul, Charlie McLean, and a great song called Sentimental Old You. Welcome to Songs I Thought Should Have Been a Hit. This song is one of my favorite songs of the 1980s and one of my favorite songs by Vern Gosden. Listen to the story of this song. One day, Vern Gosden was sitting in his producer's office listening to songs for a new album when songwriter Dean Dillon showed up with a bottle of Jack Daniels in his hand. There were sheets of songs wadded up in Dean's pockets. This song was the one that he pulled out and played that day. Now, George Strait had recorded it in 1983, but he did not release it. And Vern Gosden decided he was going to try it. He released it. It became a top 10 song back in 1984. The reason I'm playing it here, it should have been number one. I think one of the coolest songs written. What would your memory do if it didn't have my mind to run through? What a great line. Songs I Thought Should Have Been a Hit, Vern Gosden.

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0: Coming up shortly in hour number two, more Jack Green plus one from Jack Green and Jeannie Seeley. Stick around, everybody.
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My name is Jay Dean. 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All right, coming up, a little Tex Ritter for you. We're going back to a song called Just Beyond the Moon. And then we're going to have our Forgotten 45 coming up. First of all, so Jack Green had a song go number one, and then another one went number one, and then he had one stall at number two for 4 weeks, and then he had another number one hit. Here's Jack Green, and You Are My Treasure. You.

And now I know I was wrong. For in your eyes I can see the greatest treasure in all the world, the treasure of your love.

Dad died, we wondered why my mother shed no tears. 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Instead, she'd walk outside each night and smile up at the sky. Then just before she left us, she called us to her side. She told us what my father said to her just before he died.

and later in their careers hosted a morning breakfast for people that were coming to Nashville to see the Grand Ole Opry and see all the other sites. And I actually attended one of those breakfasts, and it was wonderful. So probably the biggest hit that Jack Green had with Jeannie Seeley happened in 1969. It's called I Wish I Didn't Have to Miss You. It's your Forgotten 45 for this week.

are preserving the history of country music. We are keeping the greatest music in the world alive. 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

It's George Jones and Tammy Wynette, and we're not the Jet Set. So back in the 90s, there was a fabulous country music tribute album to the Beatles that was out, where country artists went into the studio and did their interpretation of a Beatles classic. One of the best songs on that album, because it had the guitar picking of Chet Atkins, who is bar none the best guitar player Nashville has ever seen, and Susie Boggess doing the beautiful vocals. Here they are with the Beatles classic, All My Lovin'.

Isn't that absolutely beautiful? All My Lovin', Susie Boggess and Chet Atkins on that one. So I mentioned that Jack Green had five total number one hits. We've heard three of them. The fourth of five number ones is coming up in a matter of moments from now, plus Don Williams and a song that was number one this week in history coming up.

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My name is Jay Dean, the happy host of the show. I'm happy because I can play this kind of music in my studio and hopefully bring great joy to you as well. We're paying tribute to the great Jack Green today, the Jolly Green Giant. His fourth number one hit came in early 1969. It's kind of a forgotten song by Jack Green. It was number one for 2 weeks in a row. It's called Until My Dreams Come True.

It's the gentle giant Don Williams and Tulsa Time. Great, great, great rendition of that song. All right, we're going to do a song right now that was number one this week in 1967. And it's a song that we played at my father's funeral back in 2012. Here's the backstory of it. Back when my brother Troy and I were small, maybe 5 and 4 or 4 and 3, Dad would play guitar and he would play this song and Troy and I would sing the words to it. And we'd go to family get-togethers once in a while. Dad bring the guitar and we would sing this song. So it became a very emotional and very special song between us boys and Dad as we grew up over the years. What song was it? 1967. It was number one from the great Wynn Stewart. It's a

0: Man, oh man, Glen Campbell had some wonderful music. By the time I get to Phoenix, we're going to actually play another round of Remake Heaven with the final hit from Jack Green. I'll tell you the story and we'll get to it in just a bit. 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
0: All right, don't forget this week to go to Facebook and type in Country Legends Jukebox and like and follow my Facebook page. We're gaining on 44,000 followers. Would love to get to 45,000 soon. So if you'd please go to Facebook and help, that would be great. The big one, the big number one from Jack Green is coming up in just a few moments. Stick around, everybody.

All right, welcome back to the show, everybody. It's the final segment of Country Legends Jukebox for this week, and it's going to be a dandy because we're going to start out the show of this segment with another round of Remake Heaven. We're going to play the original first, and you'll know exactly what the remake is coming up. The final hit for Jack Green happened in 1969. It became probably the biggest song that he was known for. It was number one for 2 weeks in a row. What is it? Well, of course, it's Statue of a Fool.

It's all about the memories. The songs that bring back the memories of the days gone by. Let's hear another classic on Country Legends Jukebox with J.D.

do believe that is one of the finest remakes of a country classic ever. Ricky Van Shelton and Statue of a Fool. All right, who out there is tired of working your fingers to the bone? You don't get any extra money. You don't get ahead. All you get is bony fingers. That's what Hoyt Axton tells us.

The legendary Johnny Cash and the Folsom Prison Blues. We have time for one more song. We're going to go back and do one by a band that I absolutely love from the 80s and 90s, McBride and the Ride. Here comes Hurry Sundown.

0: song, and I love that trio, McBride and the Ride and Hurry Sundown. That's going to wrap up another show. I want to say a big, big thank you to Pamela at BehanFinancial.com for sponsoring the show. 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As old Hank Williams used to say, if the good Lord's willing and the creeks don't rise, I'll see you again next week. Country Legends Jukebox is a Ty Mitch production.
1: Hey everybody, Andrew Ratajak here from the Back Road. Summer's going to get a little bit busy for us this year, so we decided to shift into the Back Road Rewind. We're bringing back some favorite past episodes all season long. Same great music and same country feel right here on Grizzly Radios. We look forward to having you with us Friday, June 5th at 7 p.m. See you then.

You're cruising into another hour of your favorite country music right here on the Country Station with the Back Road Rewind. 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For another spin on the turntable. Thanks for riding along with us this summer on Grizzly Radios. Hey there, everybody. This is Andrew Ratajak inviting you to jump in with us and take a ride down the back road right here on grizzlyradios.com.

Welcome back to this week's episode of The Back Road, everybody. We're glad you could join us. We're going to jump right into the music this week with Dierks Bentley and a song called Same Old Me.

Yeah, those boys around here sure know how to party, right? Blake Shelton right there for you. Keeping the music going right now, here's Tyler Childers and a song called White House Road.

Billy Currington and All Day Long right here in Back Road Country with your host, Andrew Ratajak. Thanks for tuning in, everybody. Yeah, we just want to take a quick pause to tell you all about our show dates and times and when you can catch us here on Grizzly Internet Streaming. 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Keeping the music going, slowing it down one time for you. Here's Chris Young and You.

A classic song right there from Steve Earle right here on the Back Road playlist. One called Copperhead Road. Hey, have you ever felt like being 10 feet tall and bulletproof before? Travis Tritt's going to tell us all about his experience right now. Stay right where you are, everybody. Lots more fun yet to come.

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1: We could have a dangerous situation here.

Dangerous Man by Trace Adkins, right here on The Back Road with your host, Andrew Ratajczak. Luke Combs said in a Facebook post the other day that he's releasing a brand new album and a bunch of other stuff. Looking forward to getting his new album and sharing some new music with you guys. Always looking forward to when he puts out new music because he does a really, really nice job. We're going to feature him on his tunes from the Getting Old album. Here's a tune simply titled Joe.

Bo Cephas himself with I Ain't Going Peacefully off the Hog Wild album. That's a great album right there. Hey, we're going to keep the show moving right now with Joe Diffie and a song called If the Devil Danced in Empty.

I'm not even going to try to dance, everybody. As many people will tell you, I have two left feet on that dance floor. If Bubba can dance, I can too, and I'm just going to leave it at that. Keeping the show moving along, here is Glenn Campbell and a song called Bonaparte's Retreat.

Reba McEntire, and I'm gonna take that mountain. Hey, just wanted to let you know before we wrap things up today, we got a couple more songs coming your way, but first, if you're listening in Friday night, Mark and Tegan have their Country Request show coming up in a few minutes, so stick around for that. They do a wonderful, wonderful job. Here is Tim McGraw and Felt Good on My Lips.

Tim McGraw, and Felt Good on My Lips. Thanks again, everybody, for tuning in today. 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Country Station, as well as the Polka Station. Lots of great stuff happening that you don't want to miss out each week. Closing out today's show is Rascal Flatts and Praying for Daylight. We're going to leave you now with Mark and Tegan here in a minute. Have a great week, everybody. Take care. We'll see you next time.

What's up, music fans? DJ Mike here. There's some Bruce Springsteen, good old boss music for you. Dancing in the Dark, 1984, the mid-1980s. Kicking off this playlist of Golden Oldies and more. 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The hour of music where we flip the format from classic country to Golden Oldies. And tonight is 80s night. I've got a lot of good 80s music lined up here. Why? Because I'm in the mood for 80s music tonight. And next up, I've got a hit song from Don Henley, a top 5 US hit. This one is also from 1984. This one was from his second solo studio album, Building the Perfect Beast. And this one has music composed by Mike Campbell of Tom Petty and the Heartbreakers fame. So you might notice some similarities there, musically speaking. Here's Don Henley with The Boys of Summer. DJ Mike here, you're on the Grizz.

Toto there in a top two U.S. hit from 1982, Rosanna. That one was the first track from their 1982 album, Toto 4. The 4 in that album title being the Roman numeral 4. It looks like IV. I guess when they had numbers in their album titles, that's how they wrote the numbers in fancy Roman numerals. All right, next up, this one is not quite an 80s song. It's late 70s. It's from an album that came out in 1979. I know this was an 80s night, but we'll make a brief, slight diversion. This one is from the Canadian hard rock band Triumph, and it's a song that honestly fits in with a lot of the 80s rock that I have lined up on tonight's playlist. Triumph and the second track from their album, Just a Game. The song, Lay It on the Line.

From 1989, there's a song originally written and performed by Ian Hunter in 1975. It became a hit in the UK. And that song was covered by Great White. And you heard their version just now. It was from 1989 off of their album Twice Shy. The song, Once Bitten, Twice Shy. And the Great White version charted at number 5 on the Billboard Hot 100. Before that, we took a diversion to 1979. We heard some Triumph with Lay It on the Line. Okay, we're going to slow things down a bit. I have another song from 1989. Now, this band, I always thought was highly overrated. Like, I've never played any of their songs on this show. I mean, I just never got how popular this band is. Just my personal opinion. You may think differently, and I mean, that's totally cool. I was never into this band much at all, but this one song is one of their exceptions for me. The other exception is their cover of the Paul McCartney song Live and Let Die. I'll have to play that cover on here sometime. It's pretty freaking cool. But this song by Guns N' Roses came out in 1989. It's different from the rest of their songs that I've heard from them. It is also a hit song. It was a top 5 hit in the US in 1989. And the song is Patience.

From 1988, 38 Special, a traditionally southern rock band, taking a quick diversion to more of a soft pop rock sound with that song. It was a number 6 US hit from their album Rock and Roll Strategy. The album came out in 1988, and the single came out the following year, 1989. And it's not southern rock like a lot of the other material 38 Special rolled out, like I said, but I do kind of like that song. It's one of my newer favorites. And I've got one more soft 80s song here. This one is another one by Don Henley. And it's also from the year 1989. And it's a hit song that he co-wrote and co-produced with Bruce Hornsby. Now, I've heard this song quite a few times lately, and I thought, oh, that piano in there, this sounds very similar to a Bruce Hornsby song. And when I looked it up, I found out that he was actually involved in this song. Anyway, here's Don Henley from 1989. And this here was a top 10 US hit from Don Henley's album of the same name, The End of the Innocents.

Don Henley there from 1989 with the help of Bruce Hornsby, as I mentioned earlier. The Don Henley hit song, The End of the Innocence. All right, you know what? I'm starting to feel tired. Let's speed things up a bit. Let's play something more upbeat. Yeah, now we're talking. Here's a one-hit wonder from an American band, Autograph. It's highly regarded as a one-hit wonder because this was the band's only mainstream successful hit. This came out in 1984 on their album Sign In Please, and it was a top 40 U.S. hit. And the accompanying music video was huge on MTV, back when MTV was actually about music. You know, the acronym MTV Music Television? I thought that's what it was supposed to be. Well, they don't do music anymore, I guess. But anyway, here's Autograph and a flashback to the good old days of MTV. Turn up the radio.

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1984, Bon Jovi there, and one of my favorite songs by Bon Jovi. They've had a few songs that I think get a bit overplayed on the radio, but not that song. I think that song is pretty rad. Bon Jovi with Runaway. Actually, I think that was their first big hit. Yeah, I'm reading online. The song was recorded at the beginning of John Bon Jovi's career in 1981, and the song later became a surprise hit in 1983 when it received significant airplay on WAPP-FM, a station licensed to Lake Success, New York. The station is now WKTU. And I guess since then, the band really took off. But yeah, if there's any one Bon Jovi song that I could stand by, it's Runaway. I think that was their best song of all time. And speaking of best or worst or whatever of all time, this song from 1985, a number one U.S. hit for Starship, has often been regarded historically as one of the worst songs of all time. And for the life of me, I don't understand why. I mean, whatever the reason is, this is a really cool song, and I'm gonna stick by it. Here's Starship with We Built This City.

from 1985, Starship there with We Built This City. That is not the worst song of all time. I don't know if it's the best song, but it's a really cool song. And again, that's what I'm saying, and I'm sticking to it. That one closing off our 80s night here of Retro Rewind right here on Grizzly Radios, grizzlyradios.com. 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We got some great classic country programming there. And Retro Rewind is that one show where we take a moment, we set aside an hour to flip the script, change the format for a bit, to play golden oldies and more. Not just the country, but a lot of what you heard, the classic rock from the 80s. I also play a lot of good rock from the 60s and 70s and some from the 90s, maybe one or two from the 2000s. That's getting to be in oldies territory now. Yeah, a song by the Backstreet Boys can be considered oldies by this time. Man, time flies, doesn't it? But anyway, join me every Wednesday at 8 p.m. Eastern for an hour of golden oldies and more right here on Retro Rewind on the Grizzly Radio's country station. And if you miss it Wednesday night, you can check out our other air times and our show lineup on our website. Until next week, this is DJ Mike saying peace out. And one more thing. If there is a song you want me to play on the show, you can text me at 989-501-3815. And I have an album that was requested for my next album feature that'll be coming up in the next couple weeks or so. But to whoever requested an album, that is coming up, that will be our next album feature. So hang tight. If you have a song request, once again, text me at 989-501-3815. DJ Mike here. Have a good night.

0: 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I got a little.
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0: The music that country music has forgotten about can still be heard right here. Hi, this is Jay Dean, and every week I will play the songs that help make country music what it is today. 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

As you know, I rode a freight train north to Detroit City. And after all these years, I find I've just been wasting my time. So I just think I'll take my foolish pride and put it on a southbound freight and ride. Go on back to the loved ones, the ones that I left waiting so far behind.

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I produce a show called Beer League here on Grizzly Radios. 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

Everybody, Andrew Ratajczak here from the Back Road. Summer's going to get a little bit busy for us this year, so we decided to shift into the Back Road Rewind. We're bringing back some favorite past episodes all season long. Same great music and same country feel right here on Grizzly Radios. We look forward to having you with us Friday, June 5th at 7 p.m. See you then.

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And that's not me judging you, that's just science. 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

0: The music that country music has forgotten about can still be heard right here. Hi, this is Jay Dean, and every week I will play the songs that help make country music what it is today. 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

I went to hillbilly heaven. And you know who greeted me at the gate? The old cowboy philosopher himself, Will Rogers. He said to me, he said, Tex, the big boss of the riders up here has asked me to kind of show you around. Right over yonder's a couple of your old compadres. My, was I glad to see them. Carson Robinson and the Mississippi Blues.

He introduced me to Wiley Post, and he showed me the Hall of Fame with all the gold guitars and fiddles hanging on the wall. Then he said, Tex, step over this way. There are two more of your friends I know you'll want to see. They're waiting for you.

ask him who else he expected within the next, say, 100 years. He handed me a large book covered with stardust. Will called it the Big Tally Book. In it were many names, and each name was branded in pure gold. I began to read some of them as I turned the pages. Red Foley, Ernest Tubb, Gene Autry, Roy Acuff, Eddie Arnold, Tennessee Ernie, Eddie Dean, Andy Griffith, Roy Rogers, Tex Ritter. Tex Ritter. Oh, well, that's when I woke up. And I'm sorry I did, because

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I produce a show called Beer League here on Grizzly Radios. 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

Everybody, Andrew Ratajczak here from the back road. Summer's going to get a little bit busy for us this year, so we decided to shift into the back road rewind. We're bringing back some favorite past episodes all season long. Same great music and same country feel right here on Grizzly Radios. We look forward to having you with us Friday, June 5th at 7 p.m. See you then.

0: The music that country music has forgotten about can still be heard right here. Hi, this is Jay Dean, and every week I will play the songs that help make country music what it is today. 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

0: Here's a song I wrote on a plane between Dallas and Austin. Going to El Paso. Whoops. Now this is what gave us the idea to come down here. This is a song about a guy that probably did as much for our kind of music as anybody.
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I produce a show called Beer League here on Grizzly Radios. 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
1: Me and Earl was hauling chickens on the flatbed out of Wiggins, and we'd spent all night on the uphill side of 37 miles of hell called Wolf Creek Pass, which is up on the Great Divide. We was sitting there sucking toothpicks and drinking knee-highs and onion soup mix, and I says, "Earl, let's mail a card to Mother and then send them chickens on down the other side. Yeah, let's give them a ride."

Well, Earl put down his bottle, mashed his foot down on the throttle, and then a couple of boobs with 1,000 cubes and a 1948 Peterbilt screamed alive. We woke up the chickens. We roared up off of that shoulder, spraying pine cones, rocks, and boulders, and put 400 head of them Rhode Island Reds and a couple of burnt-out roosters on the line. Look out below.

Well, we commenced trucking, and them hens commenced a clucking. And Earl took out a match and scratched his pants and lit up the unused half of a dollar cigar and took a puff. Says, "My, ain't this pretty up here?" I says, "Earl, this hill can spill us. You better slow down, you gon' kill us. Just make one mistake and it's the pearly gates for them 85 crates of USDA-approved cluckers. You want to hit second?" Well, Earl grabbed on the shifter and he stabbed her into fifth gear, and then the chromium-plated, fully illuminated, genuine accessory shift knob come right off in his hand. I says, "You want to screw that thing back on, Earl?" He was trying to thread it on there when the fire fell off of his cigar and dropped on down, sort of rolled around, and then lit in the cuff of Earl's pants and burned a hole in his sock. Yeah, sort of set him right on fire. I looked on out of the window and I started counting phones.

wide. His lip was curled and his leg was fried. And his hand was froze to the wheel like a tongue to a sled in the middle of a blizzard. I says, Earl, I'm not the type to complain, but the time has come for me to explain that if you don't apply some brake real soon, they're going to have to pick us up with a stick and a spoon. Well, Earl reared back, cocked his leg, stepped down as hard as he could on the brake, and the pedal went clear of the floor and stayed right there on the floor. And it says it's sort of like stepping on a plum. Well, from there on down, it just wasn't real pretty. It was Hairpin County and Switchback City. One of them looked like a can full of worms. Another one looked like malaria germs. Right in the middle of the whole damn show was a real nice tunnel, now wouldn't you know. The sign says clearance to the 12-foot line, but the chickens was stacked to 13-9. Well, we shot that tunnel on 110 like gas through a funnel and eggs through a hen. We took that top row of chickens off slicker and scum off a Louisiana swamp. Went down and around and around and down. We run out of ground at the edge of town, bashed into the side of the feed store, downtown Pagosa Springs.

I'm gonna tell you a story it's all about. This job I had one time, it's a town scout. I'd had a hard day at the office and the boss wasn't in town. The day this hairy-legged guitar picker just happened to come around. Well, he walks into my office with a great big grin. And folks, that's where my story really begins.

the boy a dollar and I sent him on his way. Well, the boss got back and we both had a laugh when I told him about the Tupelo, Mississippi flash. And pretty soon I had the story circulating around about this Mississippi nut that we had in our town.

Everybody, Andrew Ratajczak here from the Back Road. Summer's going to get a little bit busy for us this year, so we decided to shift into the Back Road Rewind. We're bringing back some favorite past episodes all season long. Same great music and same country feel right here on Grizzly Radios. We look forward to having you with us Friday, June 5th at 7 p.m. See you then.

Today I heard my woman say something I never heard her say before. She just told me she was gonna leave me and that she didn't love me anymore. But I know that the love and kindness and the understanding that she had when I first met her is still there, somewhere. So I'm gonna get down on my knees and I'm gonna say to my baby,

0: The music that country music has forgotten about can still be heard right here. Hi, this is Jay Dean, and every week I will play the songs that help make country music what it is today. 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

You know the heart of country music still beats in Luke the Drifter. You can tell it when he sang I Saw the Light. Old Marty, Hank and Lefty, why I can feel them right here with me.

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I produce a show called Beer League here on Grizzly Radios. 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

snow. And the wind was howling, the well was cold. Lord, it must be 40 below zero. All of a sudden, Chang, that great wonder dog, stopped dead in his track. Give out a mighty sniff, start sniffing all around there, cause he knew that Dirty Dan was behind the next snowdrift. And Sergeant Brett said, on, King, on, you great husky, that great husky, say, Sergeant Brett said, get him, boy, say, stick him, say, tam him, that big dog just tear through that snow, them teeth burned, them ears back, that tail stacking straight up there, just a shaking.

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everybody. Andrew Ratajczak here from the Back Road. Summer's going to get a little bit busy for us this year, so we decided to shift into the Back Road Rewind. We're bringing back some favorite past episodes all season long. Same great music and same country feel right here on Grizzly Radios. We look forward to having you with us Friday, June 5th at 7 p.m. See you then.

I was a young man courting the girls, I played me a waiting game. If a maid refused me with tossing curls, I'd let this old world take a couple of whirls while I plied her with tears instead of pearls. And as time came along, she came my way. As time came along, she came.

0: wrote a song yesterday. I tried. It takes a lot of imagination sometimes to write a song and to really, really put something into it where somebody else can understand it and feel it. But we've been in several prisons, San Quentin and Folsom Prison and the Starkville, Mississippi jail and the El Paso jail. And you wouldn't believe it. One night I got in jail in Starkville, Mississippi for picking flowers. I was walking down the street. I may sing that for you a little bit later on. I was walking down the street. What? Excuse me, I couldn't hear you. I was talking. I was walking down the street and, you know, going to get me some cigarettes or something. About 2 o'clock in the morning after a show, I think it was. Anyway, I reached down and picked a dandelion here and a daisy there as I went along, and this car pulls up. I said, get it the hell in here, boy. What are you doing? I said, I'm just picking flowers. Well, $36 for picking flowers and a night in jail. God damn. You can't hardly win, can you? Damn. No telling what you'd do if you'd pull an apple or something. Well, I'd like to do this song on behalf of all you guys here at San Quentin to kind of get back at whoever you want to out there. In my case, I'd like to get back at the fella down in Starkville, Mississippi that still has my $36. Well, I left my motel room down at the Starkville Motel. The town had gone to sleep and I was feeling fairly well. I strolled along the sidewalk neath the sweet magnolia trees. I was whistling, picking flowers, swaying in the southern breeze. I found myself surrounded. One policeman said, that's him. Come along, wildflower child, don't you know that it's 2 a.m.? They're bound to get you, 'cause they got a curfew. And you go to the Starkville City Jail. Well, they threw me in the car and started driving into town. I said, what the hell did I do? And he said, shut up and sit down. Well, they emptied out my pockets, took my pills and guitar picks. I said, wait, my name is all shut up. Well, I sure was in a fix. The sergeant put me in a cell, then he went home for the night. I said, come back here, you so-and-so. I ain't being treated right. Well, they're bound to get you, 'cause they got a curfew. And you go to the Starkville City Jail. I started pacing back and forth, and now and then I'd yell and kick my $40 shoes against the steel door of my cell. I'd walk a while and kick a while, and all night nobody came. Then I sadly remembered they didn't even take my name. At 8 a.m. they let me out. I said, give me them things of mine. They give me a sneer and a guitar pick and a yeller dandelion. They're bound to get you, 'cause they got a curfew. And you go to the Starkville City Jail. And you go to the Starkville City Jail.
1: 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My name is Cameron Dutcher, and Beer League is your Saturday night hangout for all of your hillbilly hits, your rockabilly relics, all of you creatures from the Blatz Lagoon. Rejoice, for it is Saturday night. You heard Johnny Cash with a song called Starkville City Jail at the top of this episode, and we have a little bit of trouble here in this episode. We've got double Johnny Cash. I've got a 4-pack of beers because we lost 2 on the ride home, and I have a 6-pack waiting on ice for our number 2 here on this episode. We've also got a visit from Gene Watson, Katie Lang, Tom Waits is stopping by. We've got Ray Charles stopping by, plus a little bit of off the beaten path country coming your way with some really cool stuff from Bob Seger, Charlie Daniels Band, the Maddox Brothers, and really cool stuff from Bob Seger, Charlie Daniels Band.

time in Alaska, it's 40 below. It was red-headed Lil that was singing so sweet.

A voice that sounds like it may have gargled pea gravel. That was Tom Waits in a song called I Don't Wanna Grow Up. We had Katie Lang up before that with Summer Fling. We had Gene Watson with Love in the Hot Afternoon. And Johnny Cash at the top of that with When It's Springtime in Alaska, It's 40 Below. My name is Cameron Dutcher. You are joined in here at Beer League. So grab a cold one from the fridge, kick your feet up, and enjoy the next one. Because I've got some more music coming your way from Kenny Chesney. And a big hit from him, a song called Living in Fast Forward.

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Ray Charles with Rock House Parts 1 and 2 right here. We also have Rascal Flatts from 2006 released a song called Me and My Gang, coming off of Lyric Street Records. Kenny Chesney with Living in Fast Forward, an absolutely massive hit for him. And that catches you up here on the show. 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And I was reading a little bit from an author called Michael Finkel. The book is called The Art Thief, and it's about an art thief, of course, but he says art doesn't really make any sense for life because creating art consumes time, effort, resources without providing food, clothing, or shelter. It kind of defies everything that makes up life, but that's what makes us human. And that's what we do here on Beer League. That's what we're doing here on Grizzly Radios. 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We are all over the map on this episode. I've got some more music coming your way from one of my favorite songwriters, Neil Young, a song called Two Old Friends.

A four-pack brew right there. That was Jimmy Buffett in a song called Tin Cup Chalice. Of course, you know that one, along with George Jones' White Lightning. We had Tom T. Hall with I Like Beer at the top of that one. Of course, this is Beer League, and I hope that you are in for the drink. We had the Kentucky Headhunters with Chug-a-Lug, and Neil Young way back at the top of that with Two Old Friends. This is Beer League. This is Saturday night. My name is Cameron Dutcher, and I want to let you know that drinking and driving, it ain't cool. Don't do it. We got more coming your way with a two-song set. This one is live from Fillmore East on April 25th, 1971. This is Grateful Dead and a song called Hard to Handle.

I was born in Louisiana. And at the age of 2, my mama told my papa, our little boy has got the blues. I grew up real fast, and I've traveled very far. One damn thing for sure, I was born to play the guitar. And I got a reputation, and everybody knows my name. I was born to play the guitar. People, I got blues running through my veins.

Love me to the bone, but my love for my guitar keep me far away from home. I got a reputation.